Alright, when I first was coming up, I ain't feel no love in the streets. You know what I'm saying? So, and when I made it, I felt the love. And when I felt the love, when I got in the game, and so much stuff happening, I seen the game for what it really was and how fake it is. Stuff that you see go on every single day.

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I'm just trying to roll with you. So can you roll with me? I know you've been drinking.

0: Do you like Ricky Lee Jones?
1: It's funny.
0: ¿Te gusta Ricky Lee Jones? Le pregunto.
1: A lot of people have asked me if I like her because they say I sound like her.
0: In this song, in the voice.
1: I've never detected
0: anything until this song, now that you played it here.
1: And so because so many people said, have you checked out her music? I did check her out in the last couple of years, and I do really like what she does.
0: But I never listened to her before.
1: No. And I like the sort of, in French we say gamine, like girly quality to her voice.
0: Because it is, she reaches high tones, very high pitches, but at the same time, in a very warm way. So I remember a version she did of My Funny Valentine doing this. She doesn't jazz. She doesn't develop in her way of playing the piano. Anything but the harmony, not a solo, but she's a very good guitar player also.
1: Oh, really? I didn't know.
0: Le pregunto si conoce a Ricky Lee Jones, si le gusta a Ricky Lee Jones. Mucha gente le ha dicho que se acerque a ella, dice, hace un par de años, pero no conocía su labor antes. Lo que pasa es que esta pieza que acabamos de escuchar con Elizabeth Shepherd me hizo recordar, well, at the same time, something in what you were playing made me remember of Keith Jarrett. So Keith Jarrett también se me antojó, de pronto se me apareció por ahí en este piano que estaba tocando Elizabeth Shepherd.
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3: Estamos en Imposible, 5.200 kilómetros de jazz posible, con la pianista, compositora y cantante Elizabeth Shepherd. Y el entrevistador decide en la charla preguntarle sobre Ricky Lee Jones. Constatemos si tuvo razón al inquirir esto o se anda orinando fuera del tiesto. Oigamos a la cantante y compositora de Chicago, que en 83 grabara el disco de temas yaceros Girl at Her Volcano y luego en el 91 retomara la idea con Papa Pop.